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0: Bitch, let's take her back to the ball girl one time.
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0: 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In the name. In the name. 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
1: I don't know if

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I'm hearing sirens in the night. I'm losing battles with a voice that I can fight. 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Nobody knows a thing about what's wrong with life. 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And I know I'll always be alright, by my side, by my side. 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

is on me. 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